You are my all in my life. The light at the end of a road. Finally, you came into my world. The answer to my secret prayer. The most fragile wish in my heart. Life was good to me. So good to me.

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I'm the vine that's

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Speakers are crying like a forest in the rain, I was so alone with my thoughts and my pain, and the darkness closed like a mouth on a

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Brought you up to recognize lies as such. I need no crutch. 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Must be working hard in us not to harden us.

0: on the power to condition to your finest hour. Now a young mom that is still can make a contribution. Why don't we wait and see? Give back the mothers their dignity and the fathers who run free. A lesson in humility. This society needs to learn empathy. It happened to you, it could happen to me. It happened to you, it could happen to me. It happened to you, it could happen to me. It happened to you, it could happen to me.
1: Birds and bees without flowers. Girls be strong, boys don't cower. 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Girls be strong, boys don't cower.

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Okay, well, look, I know things have been hard between you and me.

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Can I speak to Keisha? How you doing? No, you don't know who I am. But we do got something in common, though. Yeah, my man. But it's cool, though.

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1: yeah, I got him uptight and all of that.
0: Whatever. Just remember this.

in that motherfucker. Matter of fact, the reason why you get treated like a $2 hoe is strictly because of me. I just, you know, I felt kind of sorry for you and all, because, you know, I think you cut yourself short. I mean, granted, yo, you right, no, you right. He ain't shit. But true, he my shit. You know what I mean? You worry about yours. Maybe